The matador was in the ring. 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Dress in a new vermilion cape and traditional regalia. He hadn't let a bull escape.

0: Pra-chim-poom, pra-chim-poom. Fays have come and gone in Mexico.
1: Pra-chim-poom, boom, pra-chim-poom, boom. There a worried bull is sitting in the ring, alone and wondering.
0: Where did he go? 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

0: chim pum pum, pum para chim pum pum.
1: Ah, he's standing in his pen and taking bows, and all the gorgeous cows are all a playing.
0: Para chim pum pum, pum para chim pum pum. The 700 pounds of fake is reputed to be.

Was it a huntsman or a player that made you pay the cost, that now assumes relaxed positions and prostitutes your loss? Were you tortured by your own thirst in those pleasures that you seek, that made you Tom the Curious, that makes you James the Weak?

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The ghost of a child for the laughter, the ghost of lost love forever after.

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Here they played out their peaceful lives, innocent of the litany of excess and violence that was growing in the world below. To live in harmony with the spirit of the mountain called Monkey was enough. Then one day, strange folk arrived in the town. They came in camouflage, hidden behind dark glasses, but no one noticed them. They only saw shadows.

0: In time, the strange folk found their way into the higher reaches of the mountain, and it was there that they found the caves of unimaginable sincerity and beauty. By chance, they stumbled upon the place where all good souls come to rest. The strange folk, they coveted the jewels in these caves above all things, and soon they began to mine the mountain, its rich seam fueling the chaos of their own world. Meanwhile, down in the town, the happy folks slept restlessly, their dreams invaded by shadowy figures digging away at their souls. Every day, people would wake and stare at the mountain. Why was it bringing darkness into their lives? And as the strange folk climbed deeper and deeper into the mountain, holes began to appear, bringing with them a cold and bitter wind that chilled the very soul of the monkey. For the first time, the happy folk felt fearful, for they knew that soon the monkey would stir from its deep sleep. And there came a sound, distant first, that grew into cacophony so immense that it could be heard far away in space. There were no screams. There was no time. The mountain called Monkey had spoken. There was only fire. And then, nothing.
1: Oh, a little town in the USA, time has come.

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It's been months, but I'm gonna see you. A lot of coppers got me on the run. It's okay, cause it's okay.